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1: 56.
0: At 40 westbound at the 47 over here. From DI with a hot shot Pico truck pulling us right behind the trucks. Illinois Trail Attack, 931-072, Sierra Tango. It's going to be out the pad one time.
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0: 8834. Got a two vehicle, 1045, 548 that around the 92 or 4. White Nissan Altima versus a white Wrangler. Modern fender bender. Having on I-40. They're now at the shell at 93.
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2: I'll be escorting you, Sam. You back to the westbound scale. We have 1075,
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0: Dispatch all units, 1057, it's going to be in the area of 29320 Highway 18, southbound towards Hardeman County. It's a black Cadillac with big wheels. The black male driving has a blue bandana on his head. They are weaving in and out of traffic, slowing down, speeding up, tailgating, passing, and cutting other vehicles off.
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0: 8943. I'm going to have a 1045 impending when you clear in Camden. I'll let them know you'll be extended.
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0: Victor, Tennessee, 751 Bravo, Papa Charlie, Quebec, Gray Honda Elantra, 1048, next scheduled class D.
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0: Got another one that's going to be at 840 Palmer Road, Black Ferry, Silverado, Marin County possibly has a vehicle stopped. I'll see where they're at.

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1: I want it as a trailer tag and a couple other lights. I couldn't get a return.
0: Cool.

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1: 4574.
0: On the request, ordered next to the 5 hills, I'm going to ride around.
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1: 8943. The next schedule, Class B, sent to Mullins Lane and Mullins Road. Also, I've got a NC-1028, you're prepared to copy.
0: Go ahead.
1: 571, Bravo, November, Romeo, Bravo.
0: Okay.

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